close the bar, but we're in the get-go. Next place, give me some more. I could dance with you beneath the stars, 'cause when I want it, then I want it. Yeah, I want you.

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0: 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Mittendrin in 10 Hits am Stück. 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
1: It was only you and I. But now I feel like I am trapped inside. A life that

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And when things are really tough and they're really rough and nothing's working, but there's something inside of you that says, I just have to follow.

have to be your biggest fan. And when things are really tough and they're really rough and nothing's working, but there's something inside of you that says, I just have to follow that. Because you don't know who you're gonna meet.